One of the greatest entertainers I've ever had the pleasure of listening to. I first met this marvelous gentleman back at Folk City, way down in the old Folk City, where the parking lot is now. Without further ado, ladies, the great blues recording artist, here he is.

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0: and over again. 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Your home, like my home.
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0: Go break the walls to find each other. 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

Rádio Béčko. Od lidí pro lidi. S náma teprve žiješ. www.radiob.cz. It's like a jungle sometimes. 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

0: talk show, žánrovky, DJ sety a hlavně hudba, s kterou žiješ svůj život. To je Rádio B. Od lidí pro lidi.
1: It's a great pleasure. 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

sounds of the ones they call the Mr. Blacks. Give it a massive heart attack on the track. As we just give the love to the drum and bass legion. All my junglists, all my junglists.

It's a lonely night. Everybody's happy. Been turning around, looking for a friendly light. But I see nothing.